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0: This is your severe weather update. The National Weather Service has issued a severe thunderstorm watch for 15 counties here in central Illinois, including Shelby, Champaign, Clark, Coles, Cumberland, Douglas, Edgar, Moultrie, Vermilion. This includes the cities of Champaign, Charleston, Danville, Effingham, Tuscola, Sullivan, Shelbyville, Paris, Urbana, and more. Basically, if you can hear me, you are under a severe thunderstorm watch until 10 p.m. Once again, National Weather Service has issued a severe thunderstorm watch until 10 p.m. this evening for most of the listening area. As this progresses, we'll keep you posted right here.
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It's Callie and Company on Mix 94.5. Welcome to Wednesday. I'm here with you till 10 a.m. And wow, I'll be here with you. I don't know what's going to happen today with the weather, but we're going to be weather aware. We're going to be ready for anything. You know, even if there's nothing, right? We always stay ready. That's the best way to be. So just keep that in mind. One way to be prepared for your storm, don't forget, have a little radio in case you do lose all power and cell phone service. Get a little radio. There is possibilities that things will even go out here, but it's just another safety measure. So the last update that I saw from meteorologist Kevin Lighty, he said forecast remains on track, severe storms capable of tornadoes, damaging winds of 75 miles plus. Baseball-sized hail possible, and they're thinking two rounds, 11 a.m. to

hail. It looked like some snowflakes. So anything's possible. Hopefully, I'm just hoping the worst of the

fun today. We've got a guest coming in, Tracy from Dream. We've also got your chance at a pair of tickets to see Daya. Daya's coming to the Devon Lakeshore Amphitheater in Dixon.

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1: Good morning. As we head throughout the rest of your Wednesday, we are watching the skies, scattered thunderstorms, some of which could be severe. Two rounds. We'll catch a first one late this morning around midday, and then a break this afternoon before more storms fire up this evening. And we're watching carefully for the potential for tornadoes. Stay weather aware. Have a way to get warnings. All that clears out of here. Things looking better by Thursday. I'm WCA3 Chief Meteorologist Kevin Lighty.
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2: They say the holy water's watered down, and this town's lost its faith. Our colors will fade eventually, so if our time is running out, day after day, we'll make the mundane a mess.

Was it 2 to 3 to 4? When it's last call and they kick us out the door. 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Oh my, good Lord. Tell them drinks.

gun violence. There was a town hall in Champaign Public Library organized by Tony Odom. Odom works with the youth in the community to try and stop gun violence before it happens. Many at this town hall

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Heat waves, glass animals, you know, you celebrate, right? Gotta celebrate every middle of the journey.

and Company. And yes, we are celebrating the middle of June. So much happening. And finally, Tom Holland confirms he and Zendaya are married. Hey, we knew it. It's official. They're married. He confirmed the nuptials doing an interview with Esquire, but he didn't give any other details. So here's the thing. He's probably mad. I would be mad. There were fake AI photos of Tom and Zendaya of their wedding in Lake Como, Italy, with family and friends. Tom said they were so convincing that his grandma thought she wasn't invited. When the interviewer asked if Tom had to send messages to any other family members, he says no, because they were all there. But the conversation stopped because he said, that's all you're going to get on that. That's all you're going to get on that. Well, hopefully grandma got to go, right? I want to clarify, did grandma get to go or not? Because what? So many rumors have been going around about Taylor Swift and Travis Kelce getting married July 3rd. It's getting intense. I'm starting to believe it. Am I missing out on something, or am I just too skeptical? I'm always skeptical when it comes to Taylor Swift stuff. I don't know. I need a Taylor Swift fan to butt in right now and tell me, do you really think this is happening? Because the consensus seems as though they are definitely getting married at Madison Square Garden July 3rd or over the July 4th weekend at some time.

0: And supposedly now they're going to have a massive stage. There's going to be live music, but nobody knows who's going to perform, of course. Man. Someone said, I hope it's going to be someone famous. Who would it be? Well, you know, I mean, it could be anybody. I shouldn't say that. Like, for me, if my wedding, they don't have to be famous. There are so many musicians that I would have play that are not necessarily, quote unquote, famous. Taylor probably would too. You know, like some famous, but not necessarily mainstream famous. Like some famous harp player. Ooh, sounds beautiful. Let's just all plan Taylor's wedding right now, because it seems like everyone is. But I mean, that would be a good weekend to get married, I guess. We'll see. We'll see. Hopefully the fireworks tell us when they go off on July 4th. Oh, don't forget, this weekend is Father's Day weekend. Happy Father's Day to everybody. We're going to start early. We're going to start early so that Dad can't say you didn't say Happy Father's Day.
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See you. Good morning. It's time for What's Up Locally. This weekend is jam-packed. It's a Juneteenth weekend. It's also Pride Month, so let's do a quick rundown. On Friday, June 19th, at Randolph Street Community Center is the End Violence 50 Days of Hope. They've got the Freedom Bike Ride at 10 a.m. and a Juneteenth Festival noon to 3 p.m. They also have Hoops for Hope 3-on-3 basketball tournament starting at 11. Tracy Dace will be in here later today to talk more about that event. That's happening on Friday. And on Thursday, the Urbana Park District has their Juneteenth celebration. This is free for all ages. It's tomorrow, Thursday, 5:30 p.m. at Prairie Park. So join them in Prairie Park in Urbana. There's going to be music, community art, food trucks, and more, thanks to the Urbana Free Library and Rotary Club of Urbana. Also on Friday from 6 to 8 is the Juneteenth concert at Douglas Park. So there you'll enjoy music, jazz, hip-hop, also some funk, and more. So that's from 6 to 8 p.m. Also, the Juneteenth Parade and Liberation Celebration. The parade is at 1 p.m. Got the parade route in front of me. Looks like it starts on Philo Road, goes down Florida, Vine, Colorado. A beautiful rectangle right there in Urbana. Philo Road, Florida Avenue, Vine Street, Colorado Avenue. Find you a good seat. Hope you have fun. Looks like, oh, here we go. I said it backwards. Colorado Avenue, north on Philo to Florida, east to Vine Street, then back to Colorado. There you go. But you got all the streets, so you should be good to go. So that'll be a fun time. Shout out to everyone who's going to be in the parade. And all the kids who are going to enjoy that. Everybody's going to enjoy it, not just the kids. But I just specifically love throwing candy. They get so excited. It's so fun. And as growing up, I was always performing in parades. I never got to, like, watch them. So now as an adult, I'm the adult who's like, yeah! Because it's just so, it's fun, it's exciting, and you deserve to have fun. Saturday is a big pride celebration in downtown Champaign. It's the Taylor Street Block Party. Let's go. We'll have a drag show, thanks to Uniting Pride, featuring Karma Knightley, Seduction Carrington, Buck Salday, Avocado, and Deshaun Carrington.

0: And of course, music by DJ Silky. That's Saturday. It is going to be such a fun time. It kicks off 5 p.m. and goes until midnight. An incredible celebration out there. Last time we went to the Pride on Taylor Street, we made little buttons. We made some cute little stickers. It was such a blast. Just have some fun. There'll be tons of community vendors out there. Enjoy yourself. That's what's up locally.
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0: Jason. Me and my friends, we'd go constellation chasing. We thought we were chasing constellations. I don't think we were. I think we were looking at the same stars. We would probably drive upwards to like 50 miles, but we would go out to different rock piles, sit on top of the rock piles and hang out. It was either that or it was when we were all like 16, 17. Everyone had a job. We all would get out. I got off work at 10. I worked at Subway. And then I had another friend who they worked at Dairy Queen. They didn't get off till 11. So we would sit there in the Dairy Queen parking lot drinking apple cider. And we would wait for him to get off work. And then we would all eat leftover chicken strips. It was a great time. It was a great time. It was kind of like the pregame to our night, if you know what I'm saying. But tell me, what's a memory from a late night in June that you have? 351-9494. That's our question of the day today. We're going to the memory bank. These are the nights that you can't have anymore because you'll have heartburn. I can't eat chicken at 11 p.m. Chicken strips at 11 p.m. The only way I could is after a lot of apple cider. Sometimes all I think about is you. Late nights in the middle of... Text or call me 351-9494. Tell me a memory or something that you did in your younger days on a late night in June.
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1: Good morning to you on your Wednesday. Big day to stay weather aware. Showers and thunderstorms. We're going to see a couple rounds. One late this morning and around midday, and then another one around 6 o'clock this evening. Severe weather, damaging winds, tornadoes, all a possibility here. And it's also going to be very windy when it's not storming as well. So pay attention here today. Things will clear out, though, by the end of the week. I'm WCA3 Chief Meteorologist Kevin Leidy.
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Bruno Mars here on Mix 94.5. Good morning. It's Callie and Company. And coming up next, we got to get to business. $25 to Baxter's American Grill and Champagne could be yours coming up next with Trivia.

0: Good morning. It's Callie and Company, and it's time for trivia. Your chance at $25 to Baxter's American Grill in Champaign, no matter what the weather does today. At least you got your trivia in. Hey, stay weather aware. We'll keep you updated. Charge your phone. Charge your backup phones. No, not your backup phones, but your battery packs. You know, have some water prep. Don't open the fridge or the refrigerator just in case the power goes out. I'm just scarred from last week. We were out for 50 hours, so just be prepared. If that happens again, make sure you're checking in on people. But right now, we're playing trivia. The weather seems okay. We'll keep you updated if anything changes. Today's question, 64% of dads say they do not want this for Father's Day. What do you think they don't want? 64% of dads say they do not want this for Father's Day. You better not get it for them. 351-9494, text or call for your chance at dinner or lunch on us to Baxter's American Grill and Champagne. 64% of dads say they do not want this for Father's Day. What do you think they don't want?
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Probably the best part of Scary Movie 6 was the golden remix. Good morning. It's Callie and Company. 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We're playing trivia as we do every single weekday. I wouldn't let you down. Not today. Maybe tomorrow, but not today. Today's question, 64% of dads say they do not want this for Father's Day. What do you think it is? 351-9494. 64%. That's the majority of fathers say they do not want this for Father's Day. Come on. Think about it. You probably already got your dad one. Not maybe not this year, but at some point in your life you have. I haven't. Okay, today's question. 64% of dads say they do not want this for Father's Day. What do you think it is? Let's go to the text. Rachel says, a coffee mug. It's not a coffee mug. Good guess, Rachel. Adele and Richard. Okay, hold on. Richard says socks. It's not socks, Richard. Good guess, good guess. Got a text from 540. They said a

tie. It's not a tie. 64% of dads say they do not want this for Father's Day. What do you think it is? 309 says flowers. Sorry, it's not flowers. Cassie in Danville says a gift. I see what you did there, and that's actually a really good guess. That's smart. 64% of dads say they do not want this for Father's Day. A gift. That's not it, but I see what you're doing. Another 773 says socks. It's not socks. It's not a gift card. 309 says gift card. Today's question, 64% of dads say they do not want this for Father's Day. What do you think it is? I'll give you a hint. It's not necessarily what it is. It's what it's got on it. You get what I'm saying? What it's got on it, what it says on it. 64% of dads say they do not want this for Father's Day.

0: Company playing trivia on Mix 94.5. Good thing we found out what Dad does not want for Father's Day. So time to get Dad a gift. Today's question, 64% of dads say they do not want this for Father's Day. 351-9494. What do you think it is? 64% of dads say they do not want this for Father's Day. Cassie in Indiana says a card. It's not a card. 377 says a shirt. It's not the shirt. What do you think it is? 351-9494. 64% of dads say they do not want this for Father's Day. Good morning to Marissa in Rantoul. Marissa, what's your guess?
1: Is it like a shirt that says number one dad or best dad ever or something?
0: Yes, it's anything that has that phrase on it. Dads are over it.
1: Oh my gosh.
0: They're like, where's my Blackstone?
1: Yes. Like I want a grill, a smoker.
0: Well, congratulations, Marissa. You just won $25 to Baxter's American Grill and Champagne.
1: Yes!
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is coming to the Devon Lakeshore Amphitheater on Thursday, July 2nd, and we've got your chance at a pair of tickets coming up next with some Daya, Two Truths and a Lie.

0: Good morning. It's Callie and Company on Mix 94.5. Let's play some Day of Trivia. Actually, Day of Two Truths and a Lie. It's more Two Truths and a Lie than it is Trivia. For your chance at a pair of tickets to see Daya. Daya is coming to the Devon Lakeshore Amphitheater Thursday, July 2nd. All right, you have to call me. You've got to be caller number 5. Caller number five, and you have to get this correct. It's two truths and a lie. You got to tell me which one is the lie. Caller number five. Here you go. Daya's first real name is Grace. She's from California, and she's saying, "Don't let me down." Which one is the lie? One, Daya's real first name is Grace. Two, she's from California. Three, she's saying, "Don't let me down." Be caller number 5 for your chance at a pair of tickets to see Daya at the Devon Lakeshore Amphitheater July 2nd. 351-9494.
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It's Callie. You're listening to Mix 94.5. Every Wednesday, we have a dilemma. Hey, if you could have your dilemma, like, given to you and you can prepare for it, wouldn't that be kind of nice? That's not how the real world works, though, unfortunately. But every Wednesday, I do give you a real-world dilemma. Both suck. We wouldn't want either one of these to happen. However, you have to pick one. 351-9494. Today's is silly. One or the other. Get stuck but behind farm equipment every single day. Oh, every single day when you're on your way to work, you get stuck behind farm equipment. Or you can only drive a tractor to work. Which one are you picking? 351-9494. 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Or you can only drive a tractor to work. 351-9494. I'm sorry. I'm not driving a tractor to work. I'm already, like, impatient enough as it is. I do not have road rage. I try to stay very patient on the roads because safety first. But, like, I love getting somewhere quickly. Living in a small town all my life and then coming to all these stoplights has got me. That's testing me. I'm not driving a tractor to work. I did go to school where you had one day where you could drive your tractor to school day. I did not have a tractor. I feel like it would not be smart for me to drive a tractor. That doesn't sound safe. So I would rather get stuck behind farm equipment. Man, but I'm also, I mean, both of these because of my patience. Well, you know what? Getting stuck behind the farm, that means I don't have to go to work as quick. Like, that's like guaranteed chill time. Guaranteed, I can play the song again. I got a pocket full of sunshine. I got a love and a no. Which one are you picking? Get stuck behind a farm equipment every day, or you can.

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2: Good morning to you on your Wednesday. Big day to stay weather aware. Showers and thunderstorms. We're going to see a couple rounds. One late this morning and around midday, and then another one around 6 o'clock this evening. Severe weather, damaging winds, tornadoes, all a possibility here. And it's also going to be very windy when it's not storming as well. So pay attention here today. Things will clear out.

one or the other. Our one or the other today is you can either get stuck behind a farm equipment every single day, or you can only drive a tractor to work. Which one are you picking? 351-9494. We'll find out what you say coming up next.

0: things that I've got.
1: Not gonna lie, I'm pretty surprised that nobody has chosen to drive a tractor to work. Good morning, it's Callie and Company, and we're playing One or the Other, where I give you a dilemma, and this dilemma sucks. It doesn't matter which one you choose. Like, I mean, it depends. You might really want some of these things to happen, but today's One or the Other is either you get stuck behind a, like, any kind of farm equipment every single time you drive, or every day that you drive, or you have to drive a tractor to work. One or the other, which one are you picking? Get stuck behind farm equipment every day, or drive a tractor to work? 351-9494. Karen says, I'm driving the tractor. Me too, Karen. Or no, I'm not driving the tractor, I'm staying behind it. She says she'd drive it. That's at least one driver. Crystal says driving behind the tractor. I said drive behind the tractor because I just don't know how well I would drive a tractor. I don't want to be the person making everybody mad. Now, I do drive early enough to work that I barely see anybody on the road, so I'll probably be all right. But I would rather get stuck behind the farm equipment than drive the farm equipment. I've never drove a tractor. I don't think the people at work would be too happy with me either. Imagine watching me park that thing. What about you? Get stuck behind farm equipment every single day on your way to work. Or you drive a tractor to work. 351-9494. You can call me or text me or go to our Facebook, Mix94.5. Let us know there. Jess says, drive behind. And if it's every day, then, well, you know when to leave. Ooh, maybe. She's trying to hack the system. She's like, I will know when that tractor, when the farm equipment is on the road, and I will avoid it. Which one are you picking, one or the other? You always get stuck behind farm equipment, or you're the one driving the farm equipment, and you have to drive a tractor to work every day. 351-9494.
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0: without you. It's been a while, but we finally have a party in the studio because I have company. Good morning. It's Callie and Company on Mix 94.5. We've got Tracy Dace in the studio. Tracy, good morning.
1: Good morning. Good morning.
0: Thank you. You are the founder of Dream. You're here for a special reason today. We'll let the folks know. Coming up next, we'll get into why Tracy is here, what's happening in the community this weekend. Tracy will tell us all about it. Coming up next, first, here's Maroon 5 on Mix 94.5.

0: morning. It's Cali and Company on Mix 94.5. Hey, we will be here for you today in the event of any weather. Just a quick update. We did see that winds might get up to 80 miles per hour between 9 a.m. and 12 p.m. Schools are closing. We've got businesses closing at 1. Be prepared. Be weather aware. And if you need to stay aware, we will be live. And if things get too intense, WCIA Weather Channel team, they will break in the case of an emergency. But this morning, we've got some company in. I'm excited for this. We've got Tracy Dace, the founder and this chief executive officer of Dream, joining us today. Welcome, Tracy.
1: Thank you for having me this morning.
0: We are glad to have you. This week on June 19th, aka Juneteenth, is the kickoff for 50 Days of Hope, bringing families, neighborhood, churches, and government together for 50 days of awareness, connection, and hope. And you've got a great event kicking off this 50 days coming up on Friday. Tracy, tell us what's going down.
1: Well, we sure do. We have our kickoff 50 Days of Hope event happening on Friday, June 19th. And it is taking place at Randolph Street Community Garden, which is located next to Stratton School. And we're happy to partner with many people and many organizations, but particularly Mother Dawn Blackman, who is the master gardener of that space, has hosted Juneteenth for several years in the garden. And so now we're just collaborating with her to expand and have this event around hope. As we also celebrate, not celebrate, but as we also acknowledge that this is Gun Violence Awareness Month.
0: Yeah.
1: And so on the 19th, we have a jam-packed day of activities for the family, for the community. We are going to start the morning off with a bike ride, a freedom bike ride through downtown Champaign, stopping along the African American Heritage Trail. So bring out your bikes and come join us for that ride. It's going to be amazing. And then we will end the ride and then begin the Juneteenth Festival, which starts at 12 o'clock. And we have, we have food, we have games, we have education, because we'll be doing voter registration
0: nice. There
1: as well on site. We'll have information about various resources in the community. The farmers market is coming out as well. And then also, while the festival is happening, we have a 3-on-3 basketball shootout.
0: Okay.
1: Yeah. So, and we have middle school, high school, and adult teams on,
0: sweet,
1: you know, participating in the shootout. And of course, you know, you can't have a 3-on-3 without some prizes. So everyone will get a chance to win prizes, you know, if they actually are able to be the best team in the shootout.
0: Yeah. We will see.
1: We'll definitely see, right? You got some competition.
0: Ooh.
1: We got some people, some boys coming out to show their game and show their skills. So we're excited about that.
0: Oh, I love that. Yeah. Everyone engaging together. So do you have to register for that?
1: No. We did have an RSVP phase just to kind of gauge for food. But just come by, stop by, and enjoy and connect and meet people. And most importantly, feel the hope in our community is what we want to achieve that day.
0: That is so important. That is on Friday. Things are kicking off at 10 a.m. with the bike ride at Randolph Street Community Garden. The festival starts at noon. We'll be back in just a bit to talk more with Tracy about the 50 Days of Hope and what else we can expect within this celebration of unity in our community.
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morning. It's Callie and Company on Mix 94.5. If you are listening to this, there is currently a tornado watch. There's a tornado watch issued for Champaign County, Clark County, Coles County, Cumberland, DeWitt, Douglas, Edgar, Ford. Again, if you are hearing this, Mix 94.5, there has been a tornado watch announced for the area. The temperature is, everything is just right for a tornado. So we will keep you updated. If anything changes, we'll keep a close eye on it. Storms are heading in, going southeast toward our area, for over from Springfield down to Effingham, up to Kankakee. So please be weather aware. If you can get somewhere before the storms hit, that is the best case scenario. Again, if you are hearing this, you're listening to Mix 94.5. We are currently in a tornado watch. You can

0: care. Good morning. It's Callie and Company on Mix 94.5, and I am joined by a special guest. We've got Tracy Dace, the founder and chief executive officer of Dream. Welcome, Tracy. Thank you so much for joining us on Mix this morning.
1: Absolutely. Thanks for having me here this morning again.
0: Thank you. You are an incredible leader in our community, making things happen for kids and families alike. Tell us a little bit about Dream. Just tell us the mission of Dream.
1: Absolutely. So Dream's mission is to reach, teach, and empower our young people in the community and also parents. We work with them throughout the year as well. And our goal is to prepare our young people for their greatness in life. And so we do that through many different programs and activities. And we sometimes are open 6 days and 7 days a week, making sure that they're engaged, they're cared for, and most importantly, they are kept busy.
0: That's important.
1: That is important. Yes.
0: It's essential to the health of our community. So thank you for what you're doing.
1: Absolutely.
0: And Friday kicks off 50 Days of Hope. It's launches on Juneteenth to shine a light of gun violence and building community together. Tell us a little bit about 50 Days of Hope and what you hope the impact is in our community.
1: Well, 50 Days of Hope was inspired by another initiative that happened a few summers ago called 40 Days of Peace. And so that initiative was collaborative, and it really brought the community together to really uplift peace during the times of gun violence. And so so that inspired me to think about how in this, you know, present space of gun violence in our community and where we are, how can we as a community uplift hope and see hope as a tangible force to respond to gun violence, to connect us as a community, to elevate our resilience as a community. And so as we navigate gun violence and the loss that's happening right now, we recently lost two teenagers, right? And we have some teenagers who are in critical condition in the hospital. And so as we really try to be with families and understand what's happening, I think we can hold on to hope as we figure out solutions,
0: yeah,
1: as we take care of families, as we grieve as a community. At Dream, we feel so sorry for the loss. We feel so sorry for the families who are going through these traumatic, difficult times. And we always want to do something, right? So we can do the tangible things of supporting them with resources, helping them with food for the repast, those sorts of things. But we also want to do more.

0: that has a greater impact in the community. And from our perspective, we can be a part of creating more hope, you know, in the community. And so we hope, and the plan is starting on June 19th, June 20th, for 50 days, we will spread and uplift and share hope through social media, through texting campaigns, through images, that sort of thing. And so along the way, you know, there's the Jetty Rhodes Day, which is a big event that spreads hope. And then the campaign, the 50 Days of Hope campaign, will end on Champaign Urbana Day. So,
1: okay, yeah.
0: Along the way of these 50 days, we will have these major events in our community, right? That bring people together that are very, very positive. And we hope that we can support those events through also having this campaign around building hope, radical hope for our community.
1: I think that's incredible. And I think it's incredible for folks to see, because as you mentioned, you know, there have been real tragedies around us very recently.
0: Mm-hmm.
1: But we must remain hopeful to continue to do the work that we've already started in this community and continue, you know, holding space for those families.
0: Absolutely.
1: But being the power behind them as they take care of their loved ones in a time like this, that we take care of each other in our community, you know, stay strong. We've got to keep the hope. And there's been a lot of conversations had. So I'm glad that there's this pillar of hope that will just continue to uphold us, you know, because no matter what, we got to keep moving.
0: We do.
1: We have to keep moving to continue to make a true and lasting impact in our community. So thank you for the whole team at Dream and Hope for this campaign. How can we stay engaged with the campaign? Can we find you on social media?
0: Right. We are on Facebook. And so you can find us, Dream. And Dream is an acronym for Driven to Reach Excellence and Academic Achievement for Males. So find us on social media. We'll continue to promote what we're doing. There's a way to see those marketing around hope, see those images, hear those stories. And soon we'll also start collecting cell phone numbers. And so we'll have a kind of a texting component to it as well.
1: Oh, awesome.
0: Just think about it, waking up each morning to a text message about a young person that's doing great things in the community or an organization that's making impact in the community. And so we want to really, in some ways, flood the hood with hope, you know?
1: Yes.
0: And ensure that we have something to hold on to while we're also processing and grieving, that sort of thing.
1: It's so important. So make sure you are connected. Get connected yourself. 50 Days of Hope is kicking off Friday at the Randolph Street Community Garden. Be there. The bike ride starts at 10 a.m. The festival kicks off at noon. 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

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Here's Mariah Carey.

week left to celebrate this song. Heat waves, glass animals, you know, you celebrate, right? Gotta celebrate every middle of the June.

and Company. And yes, we are celebrating the middle of June. So much happening. And finally, Tom Holland confirms he and Zendaya are married. Hey, we knew it. It's official. They're married. He confirmed the nuptials doing an interview with Esquire, but he didn't give any other details. So here's the thing. He's probably mad. I would be mad. There were fake AI photos of Tom and Zendaya of their wedding in Lake Como, Italy, with family and friends. Tom said they were so convincing that his grandma thought she wasn't invited. When the interviewer asked if Tom had to send messages to any other family members, he says no, because they were all there. But the conversation stopped because he said, that's all you're going to get on that. That's all you're going to get.

0: gonna get on that?
1: Well, hopefully grandma got to go, right?
0: I wanna clarify, did grandma get to go or not? Because what? So many rumors have been going around about Taylor Swift and Travis Kelce getting married July 3rd. It's getting intense. I'm starting to believe it. Am I missing out on something or am I just too skeptical? I'm always skeptical when it comes to Taylor Swift stuff. I don't know. I need a Taylor Swift fan to butt in right now and tell me, do you really think this is happening? Because the consensus seems as though they are definitely getting married at Madison Square Garden July 3rd or over the July 4th weekend at some time. And supposedly now they're going to have a massive stage. There's going to be live music, but nobody knows who's going to perform, of course. Man. Someone said, I hope it's going to be someone famous. Who would it be? Well, you know, I mean, it could be anybody. I shouldn't say that. Like, for me, if my wedding, they don't have to be famous. There are so many musicians that I would have play that are not necessarily, quote unquote, famous. Taylor probably would, too. You know, like some famous, but not necessarily mainstream famous. Like some famous harp player. Ooh, sounds beautiful. Let's just all plan Taylor's wedding right now because it seems like everyone is. But I mean, that would be a good weekend to get married, I guess. We'll see. Hopefully the fireworks tell us when they go off on July 4th. Oh, don't forget, this weekend is Father's Day weekend. Happy Father's Day to everybody. We're going to start early so that dad can't say you didn't say Happy Father's Day.
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in the middle of June's are here. It's Callie and company on Mix 94.5. And what will you be doing late night this weekend? I'll give you plenty of ideas to enjoy downtown Champaign and surrounding areas coming up next.

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Well, follow us on socials, Mix94.5, TikTok, Mix94.5CU. Good morning. It's time for What's Up Locally. This weekend is jam-packed. It's a Juneteenth weekend. It's also Pride Month. So let's do a quick rundown. On Friday, June 19th, at Randolph Street Community Center is the End Violence 50 Days of Hope. They've got the Freedom Bike Ride at 10 a.m. and a Juneteenth Festival noon to 3 p.m. They also have Hoops for Hope 3-on-3 basketball tournament starting at 11. Tracy Dace will be in here later today to talk more about that event that's happening on Friday. And on Thursday, the Urbana Park District has their Juneteenth celebration. This is free for all ages. It's tomorrow, Thursday, 5:30 p.m. at Prairie Park. So join them in Prairie Park in Urbana. There's going to be music, community art, food trucks, and more thanks to the Urbana Free Library and Rotary Club of Urbana. Also on Friday from 6 to 8 is the Juneteenth concert at Douglas Park. So there you will enjoy music, jazz, hip-hop, also some funk, and more. So that's from 6 to 8 p.m. Also, the Juneteenth Parade and Liberation Celebration. The parade is at 1 p.m. Got the parade route in front of me. Looks like it starts on Philo Road, goes down Florida, Vine, Colorado. A beautiful rectangle right there in Urbana. Philo Road, Florida Avenue, Vine Street, Colorado Avenue. Find you a good seat. Hope you have fun. Looks like, oh, here we go. I said it backwards. Colorado Avenue, north on Philo to Florida, east to Vine Street, then back to Colorado. There you go. But you got all the streets, so you should be good to go. So that'll be a fun time. Shout out to everyone who's going to be in the parade and all the kids who are going to enjoy that. Everybody's going to enjoy it, not just the kids, but I just specifically love throwing candy. They get so excited. It's so fun. And as growing up, I was always performing in parades. I never got to watch them. So now as an adult, I'm the adult who's like, yeah!

0: It's just so, it's fun. It's exciting. And you deserve to have fun. Saturday is a big pride celebration in downtown Champaign. It's the Taylor Street Block Party. Let's go. We'll have a drag show, thanks to Uniting Pride, featuring Karma Knightley, Seduction Carrington, Bucks All Day, Avocado, and Deshaun Carrington. And of course, music by DJ Silky. That's Saturday. It is going to be such a fun time. Kicks off 5 p.m. and goes until midnight. An incredible celebration out there. Last time we went to the Pride on Taylor Street, we made little buttons. We made some cute little stickers. It was such a blast. Just have some fun. There'll be tons of community vendors out there. Enjoy yourself. That's what's up locally.
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prepare and keep you ready. Monticello recently shared that all baseball games will be closed tonight. Illinois Forest Preserves will be closed after noon. So a lot of things are shutting down in preparation for the weather. So just stay weather aware. 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
1: Looks like things could get a little bit dicey around here weather-wise. 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
4: So it looks like today could be another interesting day weather-wise. It's Mix 94.5. It's Doug. I can tell you we are under a tornado watch. Basically, if you can hear me, we're under a tornado watch. 29 counties in Illinois are under that tornado watch until 3 o'clock this afternoon, and it does look like we've got a storm possibly headed our way from the northeast, so we'll have to keep our eyes on that as well, but we'll do that right here, so make sure you've got your head on a swivel, hug your dogs, make sure that if your dogs are anything like mine, they do not like the thunder. So make sure your dogs are all good, your pets are all good, and you are all good, all right? Once again, we've got a tornado watch in effect until 3 o'clock, and that's for basically anyone who can hear me right now. We'll keep you posted. Stick around. Welcome to your Wednesday.
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have to be honest with you. Thanks to the internet, I'm not sure what year we're living in, because I just came across something. There's a new product out from a company I didn't know still did stuff. And this product is such a throwback. It has me wondering, literally, what year are we in? We'll get into it next. Sabrina Carpenter now. This is Taste on Mix 90.

0: My head is a little bit swimmy. It could be the tornado watch that's in effect until 3, or it just could be the internet has me wondering what year it is. It's Mix 94.5. It's Doug. Do you remember the Commodore computers? The Commodore 64 was one of the first mass market home computer systems, right? Apparently, Commodore has a new product out. And before we even get to what it is, I didn't know Commodore was still around. Yeah, they made computers. They made that Commodore 64, but I don't know when that was. It was a long time ago. And now, they're making a flip phone. A Commodore flip phone. And here's the thing, it's built to keep you off social media. Like, this feels so retro. It feels like we're in 1986, 2006, and 2026 all at once. So yeah, apparently, Commodore is still around. I don't know if they still make the 64, but they're making a flip phone. And yeah, I'm kind of just flabbergasted, but now, honestly, I kind of want to get one.
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0: The National Weather Service has issued a severe thunderstorm warning for Livingston County until 11 a.m., as well as Woodford County and Northern McLean County until 11 a.m. There is also a severe thunderstorm warning for Northern Moultrie, Piatt County, DeWitt, and Macon County until 11:15. With this storm, they have seen gusting winds up to 60 miles an hour. We could see penny-sized hail. You can expect damage to roofs, siding, and trees. Please be on the lookout. Once again, the National Weather Service has issued a severe thunderstorm warning for Livingston County, Woodford County, Northern McLean County until 11 a.m. and Piatt County, Northern Moultrie County, DeWitt County, and Macon County until 11:15. We'll keep an eye out on this storm and keep you posted right here.

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0: advisory. Basically, if you could hear me, we're under that wind advisory as well. Because not only are we ripe for tornado weather, it's also going to get really, really blowy out there. So just beware. Just get everything strapped down and be ready. Right now we got BTS. This is Swim. It's Mix 94.5.
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So be honest. If your life had a mascot, what would it be? Because I have a feeling maybe in the back of your head you already know. I'm not talking maybe your spirit animal, not your favorite animal. I'm talking about the thing that best represents your life right now. Like, honestly, I feel like mine, I'd have to say a raccoon.

Not only is today the day that we are having a tornado watch and a wind advisory, but did you know today is also National Mascot Day? It's Mix 94.5. It's Doug.

0: made that Mac and Cheese is Champagne Urbana's mascot. 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

shout out to you, Mix Crew, for the text about your life's mascot. It's Mix 94.5. It's Doug. I don't know from 217. I don't know who texts us in, but a sloth with a planner. Love that. Love that. I can relate to that without the planner. I can relate to that. And to whoever, also from 217, texted with a half-charged phone battery as their mascot. I think a lot of us can relate. It's Mix 94.5. This is Terry Swims. And as a reminder, we are under that tornado watch and wind advisory until 3 p.m. That tornado watch is in effect right now. It's Mr. Know-It-All.

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but is apparently turning to Reddit and the internet for more inspiration. And I don't blame him, because, man, can you fall down rabbit holes quickly? We'll get into that next. Right now, Olivia Dean. It's Man I Need. We're Mix 94.5.

It's Mix 94.5. It's Doug. And once again, under that tornado watch until 3. We also have that wind advisory, I think, all day. So let's just keep our heads on the swivel and keep everything strapped up. Right? So apparently, the back rooms, which I still haven't seen, but I really, really want to. Hollywood is a huge success, right? But if you've never heard of the back rooms, that's okay, because it's one of those internet rabbit holes. It starts out, this whole thing started out with one weird photo. And then you've got fan theories all over and you start to question your own reality. And this got me wondering about weird rabbit holes that you've ever fallen down online. And it's not necessarily something bad. It's just one of those things where you clicked on one link and then the next thing you know, you spent, 5 hours. It's 1:30 in the morning and you're an expert on something that you didn't even know existed 5 hours ago. I have fallen down that rabbit hole. I've fallen down over, honestly, backroom stuff. Found footage movies. I know way too much about them. I've seen way too many. So I want to know, what's the weirdest, oddest, just most sideways rabbit hole you've ever fallen down online? Let me know.

0: 351-9494. You can text, you can call, you can hit me up on social media. Let me know that way.
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under that tornado watch still until 3 p.m. We also have that wind advisory. I think that's on all day. I think we are. Yeah, that wind advisory is basically all the way through tonight at 7, I believe. So, yeah, we're going to have to keep our head on a swivel and keep an eye on things because it could get dicey at any point. We'll keep you updated right here. Run out, little Harry Styles. 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

0: free professional women's soccer team. But we do. They're called Junction FC. Did you know this? I did not. They're part of the Women's Premier Soccer League. It's the largest women's soccer league in the world, by the way. 125 teams just across the country. And the roster here includes players from communities all across central Illinois. As a matter of fact, Junction FC is playing their home matches at Tommy Stewart Field at Centennial High School. And depending on the weather, they have a match tonight. And then the 24th and then the 27th. I think stuff like this is awesome. We talk about all stuff all the time. We talk about supporting local sports and local talent and local events. And here's one. Maybe you didn't even know existed, but now you do. And now if that's in your bag, you can go support Junction FC. Because honestly, I think that's just awesome.
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Have that tornado watch in effect until 3 p.m. We've got a wind advisory until 7 p.m., so things could get weird. Just be on the lookout. Right now, Russell Dickerson, Happened to Me. 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

Every time you turn around, it feels like a brand that you like and enjoy is coming out with a new version, a new flavor. 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And we're going to talk a little bit about that coming up next. Right now, though, we've got Coe Wetzel, Jesse Murph. 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

0: It's Mix 94.5. I'm Doug. Yes, we have that tornado watch until 3 o'clock this afternoon. Also have that wind advisory until 7. Keeping an eye on things and keeping you updated right here. But here's the thing. Speaking of updated, M&M's apparently has a new flavor coming out. And I'm a sucker for new flavors, right? Their new one, I think, is banana nut bread. That's the one. Yeah, it's banana nut bread. Okay. Look, I'm going to try it. Some of them are great. Some of them, meh, not at all. But it got me wondering, what is a product you wish they would just stop messing with? Because some things are already perfect. Some people would argue M&M's don't need any more variety. We've got the M&M's, we've got the peanut M&M's. That's enough for some people. Personally, I like the M&M Crispy, the Almond M&M, and the Peanut Butter M&M. Those are my favorites. Because at some point in a boardroom, someone looked at regular M&M's and said, you know what? This needs more. And someone went, more what? More flavors. And maybe it didn't. I don't know. So what's a product that doesn't need another flavor? Let me know. 351-9494. You can text me. You can call me. Or just hit me up on social media. I mean, you know I'm a sucker for new flavors. But sometimes you don't need to. What's that something for you? Let me know.
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1: Got that tornado watch in effect until 3 p.m. That wind advisory in effect until 7 p.m. So make sure you're paying attention to what's going on outside. 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
2: Look, I know it's Wednesday and I know the weather is wackadoodle right now. But this is just a reminder that not every week has to be your best week. Not every week has to be a masterpiece. It just doesn't. Because there are some weeks, yeah, you're crushing your goals. And but sometimes the win isn't getting ahead. Because some weeks, you're just keeping the wheels on the bus. You're paying the bills, answering the email, making dinner, getting through a Wednesday with weird weather. And honestly, keeping the wheels on the bus, that's pretty impressive sometimes. And if that's where you are this week, you're doing better than you think. Because if this week isn't your best week, that's all right. It doesn't have to be. Just keep showing up. Just a little midweek hug to get you through the week.
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Hello, it's Mandy. Happy Tuesday. Hope it is going well. The good news is once we get through today, the weather is going to come down significantly, and we will have a lovely Thursday and Friday, mostly sunny, in the 70s, low humidity. So, all right, something to look forward to. Appreciate you being here. Bruno Mars, Risk It All now.

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0: I gotta tell you, downtown Champaign has undergone quite a makeover, and an expansion to the downtown plaza has been approved. The expansion will be held at Neal and Washington Street, and it'll fill in the nearby parking lot and add green space. It will also bring a fountain, musical benches, and more scenic. Okay. The upgrades are set to start in August, and then I don't know when they'll be completed, but they're on the way. So something to look forward to. It's Mandy. It's Mix 94.5. 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

Ariana Grande on Mix 94.5, who's currently on tour, and I guess for the 15 minutes leading up to when she takes the stage, there's a countdown, and there are people standing behind a curtain, and people are like, Ariana Grande is not standing behind a curtain for 15 minutes. No, it's probably a hologram, a projection, if you will. It's like magic, but concert magic. It's Mix 94.5. Go!

0: ago, there's something I want you to have.
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0: Well, baby, I went down and got it for you.
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0: Now, I've always wanted to live someplace cool. I'm not sure that you could technically live here, but I don't know why you couldn't convert it. A downtown Champaign landmark. It's been on the market for more than 7 years. The Art Theater was originally listed for $2 million. Now it's about $700,000. Open in 1913, closed down around 2019. Haven't been able to find a new owner since. I mean, yeah, it's going to take a lot of TLC. But also, what if you converted it into something cool? I don't have $700,000, but if I did, should we go in on it? Make it something awesome? It's Mandy. It's Mix 94.5. Harry Styles and Huntrix next. Hang on.
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else having like random allergies? I thought they were supposed to be worse, and especially like not when it's raining. But mine have just been popping off with the sneezes lately. So I'm sorry if I'm around you for that. It's Mix 94.5. My name is Mandy. Thanks for being here.

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0: Well, because of the severe weather threats, the Urbana Park District will close all of its facilities at 5 p.m. this evening, and all evening activities are postponed. Also, the Juneteenth celebration, that has been moved to tomorrow from 5:30 to 8 at Prairie Park. They anticipate resuming a regular schedule tomorrow, weather permitting. Everybody stay safe. It's Mandy. It's Mix 94.5. Taylor Swift, Olivia Dean coming up next.
1: This is your severe weather update. The National Weather Service has issued a tornado watch in effect until 10 p.m. for 30 counties in central Illinois. So basically the entire listening area. If you could hear my voice, then you are more than likely under a tornado watch. Once again, this means that conditions are right to possibly produce a tornado. So please pay attention, be weather wise, and we'll keep an eye on this situation and keep you updated right here.
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Gin Blossoms. They are coming to the Virginia Theater on Tuesday, June 30th. You want to go to the show? You want to follow me down? You get it. Text the word GIN, G-I-N, to 217-351-9494. And that's a chance for you to win a pair of tickets into the Gin Blossoms at the Virginia Theater. That's going to be a good show. Good luck to you. It's Mix 94.5.

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0: talked about the Urbana Park District closing early, the Champaign Park District doing the same, Shalom Aquatic Center, Prairie Farm. Those are closed all day today. Outdoor sports and tennis programs canceled. Evening programming canceled. And all of the facilities will close for the day at 5:30. Better to be safe than sorry. And stay safe out there. It's Mandy. It's Mix 94.5. Let's do Gwen Stefani and Jack Harlow coming up next.
1: This is your severe weather update. The National Weather Service has issued a tornado watch in effect until 10 p.m. for 30 counties in central Illinois. So basically the entire listening area. If you could hear my voice, then you are more than likely under a tornado watch. Once again, this means that conditions are right to possibly produce a tornado. So please pay attention, be weather wise, and we'll keep an eye on this situation and keep you updated right here.
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1: National Weather Service has issued a tornado warning for Central Piatt, Southeastern DeWitt, Southwestern Champaign, North Central Douglas, and Northeastern Macon County until 5 p.m. At 4:08, severe thunderstorms capable of producing a tornado were located over Cisco near Monticello, moving east at 60 miles an hour. We could see a tornado as well as half-dollar-sized hail. You can hear the siren going off right behind me because it's right across the street from us. We could also see flying debris that could be very dangerous if you're caught without shelter. Mobile homes will be damaged or destroyed. Could see damage to roofs, windows, and vehicles. Tree damage is likely. This storm is going to be near Monticello at about 4:15, so very quickly. Ivesdale around 4:20. Tolono and Sadorus around 4:25. Other locations impacted by this tornadic thunderstorm include Pisotum, Willard Airport, and Philo. This also includes Interstate 57 between mile markers 213 and 233, Interstate 72 between mile markers 154 and 173. You should take cover immediately. You should move to a basement or an interior room on the lowest floor of a sturdy building. You should avoid windows. If you are outdoors in a mobile home or in a vehicle,

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2: The National Weather Service has issued a tornado warning for central Piatt, southeastern DeWitt, southwestern Champaign, north central Douglas, and northeastern Macon County until 5 p.m. We could see a tornado as well as half-dollar size hail, flying debris. Of course, it's going to be dangerous. If you're in a mobile home, it could be damaged or destroyed. We could also see roofs, windows, and vehicles damaged. Tree damage is possible and likely. This storm is moving very quickly. It should be around Ivesdale at 420, Tolono and Sadorus around 425. This storm is also in the path of Pasotum, Willard Airport, and Philo. Interstate 57 between mile markers 213 and 233. Interstate 72 between mile markers 154 and 173. You should take cover now if you're close to the storm. Move to a basement or an interior room on the lowest floor of a sturdy building. You should avoid windows. If you are outdoors in a mobile home or in a vehicle, you should move to the closest substantial shelter and protect yourself from flying debris. Once again, the National Weather Service has issued a tornado warning for central Piatt, southeastern DeWitt, southwestern Champaign, north central Douglas, and northeastern Macon County until 5 p.m. We're going to keep an eye on this storm. We're looking at things right now. We've got people in the studio actually looking up instant information. Jamie, is there anything we need to know right now? Okay. So, tornado warning. Central Piatt, southeastern DeWitt, southwestern Champaign, north central Douglas, and northeastern Macon County until 5 p.m. Keep your head on a swivel and be safe out there.
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1: The National Weather Service has issued a tornado warning in effect until 5 p.m. for central Piatt, southeastern DeWitt, southwestern Champaign, north central Douglas, and northeastern Macon County until 5 p.m. Once again, this storm could produce tornado as well as half-dollar size hail, flying debris, clearly going to be dangerous. Mobile homes could be damaged or destroyed in this storm. Damage to roofs, windows, vehicles could occur. Tree damage likely. According to the National Weather Service, this storm should be near Tolono and Sadorus right around now. Other locations in the path of this tornadic thunderstorm include Pisotum, Willard Airport, and Philo, including Interstate 57 between mile markers 213 and 233, Interstate 72 between mile markers 154 and 173. Once again, the National Weather Service has issued a tornado warning in effect until 5 p.m. for central Piatt, southeastern DeWitt, southwestern Champaign, north central Douglas, and northeastern Macon County. So please take cover now if you're in the path of this storm. You should move to a basement or an interior room on the lowest floor of a sturdy building. You should avoid windows. And if you are outdoors, in a mobile home or in a vehicle, move to the closest substantial shelter and protect yourself from flying debris. Once again, National Weather Service has issued that tornado warning for central Piatt, southeastern DeWitt, southwestern Champaign, north central Douglas, and northeastern Macon County until 5 p.m. We'll keep an eye on things and keep you posted right here.

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1: The National Weather Service has issued a tornado warning in effect until 5 p.m. for the following counties: Central Piatt, southeastern DeWitt, southwestern Champaign, north central Douglas, and northeastern Macon County. This storm could produce tornadoes, half-dollar size hail. We could see flying debris, which of course could be very dangerous if you're caught without shelter. If you're in a mobile home, you could expect damage or possible even more damage to your mobile home. It could be destroyed. Damage to roofs, windows, vehicles could occur. Tree damage is likely. So if you're in the path of this storm, that includes Pisotum, Willard Airport, and Philo. It should be just making its way through Tolono and Sadorus at this point. Still on the way towards Interstate 57 between mile markers 213 and 233. Between Interstate 72 between mile markers 154 and 173. If you're in the path of this storm, please move to a basement or interior room on the lowest floor of a sturdy building. Avoid windows. If you're outdoors, in a mobile home, or in a vehicle, move to the closest substantial shelter and protect yourself from flying debris. Once again, National Weather Service has issued a tornado warning in effect for Central Piatt, southwestern Champaign, southeastern DeWitt, north central Douglas, and northeast Macon County. We'll keep an eye on things and keep you posted right here.
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This is your severe weather update. The National Weather Service has issued a tornado warning for central Piatt, southeastern DeWitt, southwestern Champaign, north central Douglas, and northeastern Macon County until 5 p.m. A severe storm capable of producing a tornado was located near Monticello, moving east at 60 miles an hour. We could see a tornado as well as half-dollar-sized hail. Flying debris could be dangerous to those caught without shelter. Mobile homes will be damaged or destroyed. Damage to roofs, windows, and vehicles could occur. Tree damage is likely. This storm, locations in the path of this storm include Pasota, Willard Airport, and Philo. This includes Interstate 57 between

The National Weather Service has issued a tornado warning. It remains in effect until 5 p.m. for southwestern Champaign and north central Douglas counties. About 5 minutes ago, a severe thunderstorm capable of producing a tornado was located over Tolono, 10 miles north of Tuscola, moving east at 60 miles an hour. Once again, this storm could produce a tornado as well as quarter-size hail. Flying debris, of course, is always going to be dangerous to those caught out without shelter. Mobile homes could be damaged or destroyed. Damage to roofs, windows, and vehicles could occur. Tree damage is likely. This dangerous storm could be around Villa Grove right about now. Other locations impacted by this tornadic thunderstorm include Fairland, including Interstate 57 between mile markers 216 and 230. So once again, please take cover immediately if you're in the path of this storm. Move to a basement or interior room on the lowest floor of a sturdy building. You should avoid windows. If you are outdoors or in a mobile home or in a vehicle, you should move to the closest substantial shelter and protect yourself from flying debris. Once again, that tornado warning remains in effect until 5 p.m. for southwestern Champaign and north central Douglas counties. And we'll keep an eye on things as this storm rolls through on Mix 94.5.

just a reminder that because of the severe weather threats, you've got the Urbana Park District closing at 5 o'clock, Champaign closing at 5:30, and Urbana's Juneteenth celebration, that's been moved from today until tomorrow, 5:30 to 8 at Prairie Park. All of the park districts planning to get back on the regular schedule tomorrow should all be well. And that means that both the Shalom Aquatic Center and Prairie Farm should be open again as well. It's Mandy. It's Mix 94.5. Let's do Ed Sheeran and Harry Styles coming up next.

0: This is your severe weather update. The National Weather Service has issued a tornado watch in effect until 10 p.m. for 30 counties in central Illinois. So basically the entire listening area. If you could hear my voice, then you are more than likely under a tornado watch. Once again, this means that conditions are right to possibly produce a tornado. So please pay attention, be weather wise, and we'll keep an eye on this situation and keep you updated right here.
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1: Yesterday, we talked about the devastating divorce between Jelly Roll and Bunny XO, something nobody saw coming because they always seemed, I'm using air quotes, you can't see me, so happy on social media. Jelly apparently filed back in May, and one of them is already moving out because there was a semi-trailer spotted at their Nashville home. Now Jelly Roll has erased Bunny XO from his bio. Like, this is for serious. They said some sort of personal

personal matter happened, and that's what sparked this divorce. And now I'm going to need those details. I don't, because I'm not involved. This has nothing to do with me. But also, what's up? It's Mandy. It's Mix 94.5. Let's do some Benson Boone, Olivia Dean coming up.

0: divorce? And now I'm going to need those details. I don't, because I'm not involved. This has nothing to do with me. But also, what's up? It's Mandy. It's Mix 94.5. Let's do some Benson Boone, Olivia Dean coming up.
1: This is your severe weather update. The National Weather Service has issued a tornado watch in effect until 10 p.m. for 30 counties in central Illinois. So basically the entire listening area. If you could hear my voice, then you are more than likely under a tornado watch. Once again, this means that conditions are right to possibly produce a tornado. So please pay attention, be weather wise, and we'll keep an eye on this situation and keep you updated right here.
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1: National Weather Service in Lincoln has issued a tornado warning for southeastern Fayette County, southern Champaign County, northern Douglas County.
2: Until 6 p.m. by 21 p.m.,
1: a severe thunderstorm capable of producing a tornado was located near Beemet, or 11 miles south of Monticello, moving east at 55 miles per hour. Expected hazards include tornado. This is a radar-indicated threat. The following impacts are expected.
2: Flying debris will be dangerous to those caught without shelter.
1: Mobile homes will be damaged or destroyed. Damage to roof, windows, and vehicles will occur. Tree damage is likely. This dangerous storm will be near Tuscola around 5:30 p.m. Villa Grove and Camargo around 5:40 p.m.
2: Other locations in the path of this overnight thunderstorm include Newman.
1: This includes Interstate 57 between mile markers 211 and 221.

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2: As you just heard, the National Weather Service has issued a tornado warning for...
3: Service in Lincoln has issued a tornado warning for Moultrie County, northeastern Shelby County, southern Piatt County, east central Lincoln County until 6:30 p.m. At 5:23 p.m., a severe thunderstorm capable of producing a tornado was located near Mariqua, or 14 miles south of Decatur, moving east at 35 miles per hour. Expected hazards include tornado and ping pong ball size hail. This is a radar indicating threat. The following impacts are expected. Flying debris will be dangerous to those caught without shelter. Mobile homes will be damaged or destroyed. Damage to roofs, windows, and vehicles will occur. Tree damage is likely. This dangerous storm will be near Bethany around 5:40 p.m. Other locations in the path of the overnight thunderstorm include Sullivan and Allenville. This also includes Eagle Creek State Park, Wolf Creek State Park, and Shelbyville State Fish and Wildlife Area.
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2: Well, as you just heard, things are getting very dicey out there, so please take shelter. There is a tornado warning for southeastern Piatt, southern Champaign, northern Douglas County until 6 p.m. We now just have that tornado warning for northeastern Christian and southern Macon until 6 p.m. This storm is a very dangerous storm. It will be near Tuscola in about 4 minutes at 5:30. It will be near Villa Grove and Camargo at around 5:40. Other locations in the path of this tornadic thunderstorm include Newman, including Interstate 57 between mile markers 211 and 221. You should take cover now. Move to a basement or interior room on the lowest floor of a sturdy building. You should avoid windows. If you are outdoors, in a mobile home, or in a vehicle, move to the closest substantial shelter and protect yourself from flying debris. Once again, this storm has been producing tornadoes and large hail. Once again, the National Weather Service has issued a tornado warning until 6 p.m. for southeastern Piatt, southern Champaign, northern Douglas County, as well as northeastern Christian and southern Macon County until 6 p.m. This storm has been very dangerous. High winds, tornado, and baseball-size hail to the south of us. So that's for the northeastern Christian and southern Macon counties. We're talking big, big hail. So please take shelter immediately. This is not a storm to be messing with. This storm has been producing hail and tornadoes. So please take shelter. Once again, National Weather Service issued that tornado warning. Southeastern Piatt, southern Champaign, and northern Douglas until 6 p.m., as well as northeastern Christian and southern Macon until 6 p.m. We're going to keep an eye on this storm and keep you posted right here.

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1: The National Weather Service has issued a tornado warning in effect until 6 p.m. for southern Piatt County, southern Champaign County, and northern Douglas County. You should take shelter immediately. The severe thunderstorm capable of producing a tornado around 520 was located near Bement, just south of Mahomet. It's moving east at 55 miles an hour. This is moving very quickly. You can see flying debris with this storm. This dangerous storm will be around Tuscola right around now, and Villa Grove and Camargo in about 10 minutes. Other locations in the path of this storm include Newman, as well as Interstate 57 between mile markers 211 and 221. So please take cover immediately. Should move to a basement, interior room on the lowest floor of a sturdy building. Avoid windows. And if you are outdoors or in a mobile home or in a vehicle, you should move to the closest substantial shelter and protect yourself from flying debris. Once again, you should be taking shelter because the National Weather Service has issued a tornado warning in effect until 6 p.m. Southeastern Piatt County, southern Champaign County, northern Douglas County. This is a dangerous storm capable of producing a tornado and possibly hail, possibly large hail. This is a very dangerous storm, so please take shelter immediately. National Weather Service has issued a tornado warning for southeastern Piatt, southern Champaign, and northern Douglas County until 6 p.m. We're going to keep an eye on this thing and keep you posted right here.

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It's Mix 94.5. It's Mandy. 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

Now, Toy Story 5 isn't even officially out yet, but it is on track to be the biggest opening in franchise history. Now, the franchise has been around for more than 30 years. And Toy Story 5 is expected to open with around $140 million domestically at over 4,000 theaters worldwide, over $275 million, which would give the film the biggest launch ever for the Toy Story series, which would be just huge. This time, the focus is on the character of Jesse. So, I know it's going to be massive. I know a lot of people are going to go see it. It no doubt will be one of the biggest movies of 2026. How big? We'll have to see after this weekend.

0: Clinton, I take the kids. It's Mandy, it's Mix 94.5, Miles Smith, Ella Langley, coming up next.
1: This is your severe weather update. The National Weather Service has issued a tornado watch in effect until 10 p.m. for 30 counties in central Illinois. So basically the entire listening area. If you could hear my voice, then you are more than likely under a tornado watch. Once again, this means that conditions are right to possibly produce a tornado. So please pay attention, be weather wise, and we'll keep an eye on this situation and keep you updated right here.
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1: The Gin Blossoms, they will be at the Virginia Theater on Tuesday, June 30th. And of course, we've got your chance to win tickets. 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Good luck. 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Just when I-

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if you love the McDonald's pie, the OGs from the 90s before it was replaced with a baked version, I'm bringing it back in honor of America's 250th birthday. There will also be a 35-foot apple pie around Route 66. Because America.

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hate to give the satisfaction asking how you're doing now. How's the castle built off people you pretend to care about? Just what you wanted. 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

0: 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I look forward to chatting with you tomorrow afternoon. Bye.
1: This is your severe weather update. The National Weather Service has issued a tornado watch in effect until 10 p.m. for 30 counties in central Illinois. So basically the entire listening area. If you could hear my voice, then you are more than likely under a tornado watch. Once again, this means that conditions are right to possibly produce a tornado. So please pay attention, be weather wise, and we'll keep an eye on this situation and keep you updated right here.
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